0: 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Pat. Zoe.
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Debbie Harry and the Downtown 86 Gang from the record Auto American. That is, of course, Rapture. Young the Giant before that, a couple years back, the record Mirror Master. That was Superposition. Benham Jones with you. Dreary Saturday out there, but warm in here on the radio. New music right now from Biba Doobie. Fab new record called Pylon. Ton of guests all over this album. And though in some ways the songwriting feels a little bit more

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1: 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Wherever you are, we'll be there with you.